0: 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I'm your captain on this flight to Bird and Tigre. Together with my colleague in the cockpit, the entire cabin crew, on behalf of Deutsche Lufthansa, warm welcome. Ready to go any minute on time. Please make yourself comfortable on board. I wish you a pleasant flight.
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